0: of Calgary shows that this could lead to 10% more people entering homeless shelters. And a small plane made an emergency landing near Edmonton earlier today. Traffic was redirected as the plane landed on a highway.
1: Strathmore Now Sports.
0: In the NHL, the Calgary Flames kick off the preseason this Sunday with a game against the Seattle Kraken. In Major League Baseball, the Toronto Blue Jays begin their series against the Texas Rangers starting on Friday. In CFL news, the Calgary Stampeders are back on the field Saturday in a game against the Ottawa Red Blacks. While in local sports, the Agririsk Wheatland Kings are back on Saturday in a game against the Medicine Hat Cubs. And in football, the Strathmore Spartans are back on Friday in a game against Crescent Heights.
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0: Tonight calls for clear skies and a low of 3 degrees. Tomorrow's bright and sunny with a high of 23, and Friday keeps the sun around for a high of 24. You can take a look at our full 5-day forecast by heading to strathmorenow.com.
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3: Tonight brings in a low of 3 degrees with clear skies. Tomorrow stays sunny as temperatures reach a high of 23, and we've got a high of 24 on Friday along with a ton of sun. You can check out local weather conditions on strathmorenow.com. Your birthday,
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10: It's a clear night as temperatures drop to a low of 3 degrees. We've got some fog tomorrow morning, leading to a daytime high of 23, and Friday's got a ton of sun with a high of 24. You can see the next week of weather by downloading our Strathmore Now app.
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0: It's Brandon Zebiak here with Strathmore Now, and there is a ton going on this week throughout Strathmore. Specifically, there's the Terry Fox Run. Sacred Heart Academy and Crowther Memorial Junior High School both have their Terry Fox Runs scheduled for later this week. 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
1: I'm Brandon Zebiak with your local news update. RCMP have arrested two men after a series of alleged vehicle thefts and property damage across rural Alberta. Police say the suspects fled from multiple traffic stops before two stolen F-350 trucks were linked to the incidents. Staff Sergeant Mark Wilgosh with Strathmore RCMP has more.
2: One of the suspect vehicles was located by one of the responding emergency response team members involved in the search. The Calgary Police Hawks helicopter was directed to the area and maintained visual tracking of the vehicle.
1: Police say brass knuckles, knives, and bear spray were found, while both suspects remain in custody awaiting court. September 25th has been proclaimed Dolly Parton and Imagination Library Day in Chestermere. The city is marking the day to highlight the importance of early literacy and access to books. More than 500 local children receive a free book each month through Dolly Parton's Imagination Library. The community is being encouraged to take part in Give Like Dolly Day by donating $9.25. Residents can also support the cause by wearing pink in memory of Dolly Parton. Albertans will see expanded RSV protection this fall, along with free influenza vaccines for everyone 6 months and older. RSV eligibility for high-risk adults will expand on the 1st, including some Albertans aged 18 to 69. Influenza vaccine appointments begin on the 5th, with children under 5 receiving vaccines through public health. Publicly funded COVID-19 vaccines will be available October 19th to Albertans 65 and older and other eligible groups. The province says flu and COVID vaccines can be given during the same appointment. A commemorative event is planned in Strathmore ahead of the National Day for Truth and Reconciliation. Strathmore Family and Community Support Services will host the event next Saturday at the Strathmore Civic Center. Residents can take part in an afternoon featuring storytelling, traditional dancing, and drumming. The National Day for Truth and Reconciliation is recognized nationwide each year on the 30th. And the Strathmore Municipal Library is hosting an adapted storytime program tomorrow morning. The program begins at 9:15 for children who need communication support. Find more information on all of these stories on strathmorenow.com. In other news, the Alberta referendum campaign is ramping up in Calgary this week. There are several events planned 1 month before the referendum is set to take place. Calgary is expecting the median monthly income for a one-bedroom apartment to go up by $100. The University of Calgary released a study claiming that this could lead to nearly 400 people seeking shelter. And a small plane had to make an emergency landing on a highway east of Edmonton. The plane had landed earlier today with no injuries being reported.
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1: Tonight brings in clear skies and a low of 3 degrees. We've got a bit of fog tomorrow morning along with a high of 23, and Friday's got a high of 24 with sunny skies. 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
5: Tonight brings in a low of 3 degrees with clear skies. Tomorrow stays sunny as temperatures reach a high of 23, and we've got a high of 24 on Friday along with a ton of sun. You can check out local weather conditions on strathmorenow.com.
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7: It's a clear night as temperatures drop to a low of 3 degrees. We've got some fog tomorrow morning leading to a daytime high of 23, and Friday's got a ton of sun with a high of 24. You can see the next week of weather by downloading our Strathmore Now app.
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six pack. 20 bucks and a shoulder tap. Got you too far gone to get back. Man, we were cool with that. 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
1: I'm Brandon Zebiak with your local news update. Two men are facing multiple charges after an alleged vehicle theft and property damage spree across rural Alberta. RCMP say the incidents began on September 9th with a stolen vehicle in Crossfield, followed by alleged attempts to steal diesel and another truck. Staff Sergeant Mark Wilgosh with Strathmore RCMP says the incidents included damage to a rural oil lease site and a farm field.
2: Officers located brass knuckles, knives, and bear spray.
1: Nevada Desjardins and Jonathan Meekin were arrested and remanded in custody with their next court appearance set for September 18th. Chestermere will recognize the importance of early literacy with Dolly Parton and Imagination Library Day. The city has proclaimed September 25th in honor of the program's impact on local children. More than 500 Chestermere children currently receive a free book every month through the program. Residents are being asked to donate $9.25 on the 25th to support the initiative. Organizers say the fundraiser will help put more books into the hands of local children. Alberta RCMP are warning motorists to make safer choices as traffic fatalities continue to rise. The RCMP recorded 192 traffic deaths between January and August, up from 144 during the same period last year. The force says if historical trends continue, 2026 could see 274 fatalities. This would be the highest annual total recorded by Alberta RCMP since 2015. Police are urging drivers to avoid speeding, distracted driving, and impaired driving. The Strathmore community will mark the National Day for Truth and Reconciliation with a commemorative event next Saturday. Strathmore Family and Community Support Services will host the event at the Strathmore Civic Center. The event will feature traditional dancing, drumming, and storytelling. National Day for Truth and Reconciliation is observed across Canada on September 30th. And children who need communication support can take part in an adapted story time tomorrow morning. The Strathmore Municipal Library will host the program starting at 9:15. You can get more details on this story and others at strathmorenow.com. In other news, the Alberta referendum campaign is in full swing just a month before the referendum will take place. Several events are planned in Calgary throughout the week. Calgary is also expecting a $100 increase in monthly rent. A study by the University of Calgary shows that this could lead to 10% more people entering homeless shelters. And a small plane made an emergency landing near Edmonton earlier today. Traffic was redirected as the plane landed on a highway.
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1: Tonight calls for clear skies and a low of 3 degrees. Tomorrow's bright and sunny with a high of 23, and Friday keeps the sun around for a high of 24. You can take a look at our full 5-day forecast by heading to strathmorenow.com.
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8: Tonight brings in a low of 3 degrees with clear skies. Tomorrow stays sunny as temperatures reach a high of 23, and we've got a high of 24 on Friday along with a ton of sun. You can check out local weather conditions on strathmorenow.com.
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7: It's a clear night as temperatures drop to a low of 3 degrees. We've got some fog tomorrow morning, leading to a daytime high of 23, and Friday's got a ton of sun with a high of 24. You can see the next week of weather by downloading our Strathmore Now app.
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from it. Because I just bought it. 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
1: I'm Brandon Zebiak with your local news update. RCMP have arrested two men after a series of alleged vehicle thefts and property damage across rural Alberta. Police say the suspects fled from multiple traffic stops before two stolen F-350 trucks were linked to the incidents. Staff Sergeant Mark Wilgosh with Strathmore RCMP has more.
2: One of the suspect vehicles was located by one of the responding emergency response team members involved in the search. The Calgary Police Hawks helicopter was directed to the area and maintained visual tracking of the vehicle.
1: Police say brass knuckles, knives, and bear spray were found, while both suspects remain in custody awaiting court. September 25th has been proclaimed Dolly Parton and Imagination Library Day in Chestermere. The city is marking the day to highlight the importance of early literacy and access to books. More than 500 local children receive a free book each month through Dolly Parton's Imagination Library. The community is being encouraged to take part in Give Like Dolly Day by donating $9.25. Residents can also support the cause by wearing pink in memory of Dolly Parton. Albertans will see expanded RSV protection this fall, along with free influenza vaccines for everyone 6 months and older. RSV eligibility for high-risk adults will expand on the 1st, including some Albertans aged 18 to 69. Influenza vaccine appointments begin on the 5th, with children under 5 receiving vaccines through public health. Publicly funded COVID-19 vaccines will be available October 19th to Albertans 65 and older and other eligible groups. The province says flu and COVID vaccines can be given during the same appointment. A commemorative event is planned in Strathmore ahead of the National Day for Truth and Reconciliation. Strathmore Family and Community Support Services will host the event next Saturday at the Strathmore Civic Center. Residents can take part in an afternoon featuring storytelling, traditional dancing, and drumming. The National Day for Truth and Reconciliation is recognized nationwide each year on the 30th. And the Strathmore Municipal Library is hosting an adapted storytime program tomorrow morning. The program begins at 9:15 for children who need communication support. Find more information on all of these stories on strathmorenow.com. In other news, the Alberta referendum campaign is ramping up in Calgary this week. There are several events planned 1 month before the referendum is set to take place. Calgary is expecting the median monthly income for a one-bedroom apartment to go up by $100. The University of Calgary released a study claiming that this could lead to nearly 400 people seeking shelter. And a small plane had to make an emergency landing on a highway east of Edmonton. The plane had landed earlier today with no injuries being reported.
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1: Tonight brings in clear skies and a low of 3 degrees. We've got a bit of fog tomorrow morning along with a high of 23, and Friday's got a high of 24 with sunny skies. You can see what the weather has in store by downloading our Strathmore Now app.
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8: Tonight brings in a low of 3 degrees with clear skies. Tomorrow stays sunny as temperatures reach a high of 23, and we've got a high of 24 on Friday along with a ton of sun. You can check out local weather conditions on strathmorenow.com.
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5: It's a clear night as temperatures drop to a low of 3 degrees. We've got some fog tomorrow morning, leading to a daytime high of 23, and Friday's got a ton of sun with a high of 24. 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
3: Tonight brings in a low of 3 degrees with clear skies. Tomorrow stays sunny as temperatures reach a high of 23, and we've got a high of 24 on Friday along with a ton of sun. You can check out local weather conditions on strathmorenow.com.
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10: It's a clear night as temperatures drop to a low of 3 degrees. We've got some fog tomorrow morning leading to a daytime high of 23, and Friday's got a ton of sun with a high of 24. You can see the next week of weather by downloading our Strathmore Now app.
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6: Tonight brings in a low of 3 degrees with clear skies. Tomorrow stays sunny as temperatures reach a high of 23, and we've got a high of 24 on Friday along with a ton of sun. You can check out local weather conditions on strathmorenow.com.
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5: It's a clear night as temperatures drop to a low of 3 degrees. We've got some fog tomorrow morning, leading to a daytime high of 23, and Friday's got a ton of sun with a high of 24. You can see the next week of weather by downloading our Strathmore Now app.
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6: Today we've got a high of 23 degrees with bright sunny skies. Tomorrow stays clear with temperatures reaching a high of 24. As for Saturday, it warms up a tad bit, leading to a high of 25. You can see what the weather has in store by heading over to strathmorenow.com.
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4: Today brings in a bit of fog with a high of 23 degrees. Tomorrow's got a high of 24 as the sky stays clear, and we've got sunny skies on Saturday alongside a high of 25. Download our Strathmore Now app to catch a look at our full 5-day forecast.
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2: Today we've got a high of 23 degrees with bright sunny skies. Tomorrow stays clear with temperatures reaching a high of 24. As for Saturday, it warms up a tad bit, leading to a high of 25. You can see what the weather has in store by heading over to strathmorenow.com.
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1: Today brings in a bit of fog with a high of 23 degrees. Tomorrow's got a high of 24 as the sky stays clear, and we've got sunny skies on Saturday alongside a high of 25. Download our Strathmore Now app to catch a look at our full 5-day forecast.
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4: Today we've got a high of 23 degrees with bright sunny skies. Tomorrow stays clear with temperatures reaching a high of 24. As for Saturday, it warms up a tad bit, leading to a high of 25. You can see what the weather has in store by heading over to strathmorenow.com.
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5: Today brings in a bit of fog with a high of 23 degrees. Tomorrow's got a high of 24 as the sky stays clear, and we've got sunny skies on Saturday alongside a high of 25. Download our Strathmore Now app to catch a look at our full 5-day forecast.
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5: Today we've got a high of 23 degrees with bright sunny skies. Tomorrow stays clear with temperatures reaching a high of 24. As for Saturday, it warms up a tad bit, leading to a high of 25. You can see what the weather has in store by heading over to strathmorenow.com.
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4: Today brings in a bit of fog with a high of 23 degrees. Tomorrow's got a high of 24 as the sky stays clear, and we've got sunny skies on Saturday alongside a high of 25. Download our Strathmore Now app to catch a look at our full 5-day forecast. 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
6: Today we've got a high of 23 degrees with bright sunny skies. Tomorrow stays clear with temperatures reaching a high of 24. As for Saturday, it warms up a tad bit, leading to a high of 25. You can see what the weather has in store by heading over to strathmorenow.com.
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6: Today brings in a bit of fog with a high of 23 degrees. Tomorrow's got a high of 24 as the sky stays clear, and we've got sunny skies on Saturday alongside a high of 25. Download our Strathmore Now app to catch a look at our full 5-day forecast.
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3: Today we've got a high of 23 degrees with bright sunny skies. Tomorrow stays clear with temperatures reaching a high of 24. As for Saturday, it warms up a tad bit, leading to a high of 25. You can see what the weather has in store by heading over to strathmorenow.com.
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1: Today brings in a bit of fog with a high of 23 degrees. Tomorrow's got a high of 24 as the sky stays clear, and we've got sunny skies on Saturday alongside a high of 25. Download our Strathmore Now app to catch a look at our full 5-day forecast.
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1: Good morning, I'm Jaden Cobsar with your local news update. Carsland Pathway construction will begin today. Wayland County says a new paved pathway will connect the Carsland Community Center to the baseball diamonds. Construction is expected to take about 3 weeks. People in the area are asked to use caution around the work zone and follow posted signage. The Strathmore Farmers Market will hold its final summer market of the season this Friday. The market will run from 3 to 6:30 p.m. at the Kinsman Park Pavilion with 28 vendors expected. Vendors will be selling food, canned goods, and handcrafted products. The summer market season began June 5th and has been a regular seasonal event in Strathmore since 1995. Two men are facing multiple charges after an alleged vehicle theft and property damage spree across rural Alberta. RCMP say the incidents began September 9th with a stolen vehicle in Crossfield, followed by alleged attempts to steal diesel and another truck. Staff Sergeant Mark Wheelgosh says the incidents included damage to a rural oil lease site and a farm field.
2: Officers located brass knuckles, knives, and bear spray.
1: The two suspects were arrested and remanded in custody with their next court appearance set for September 18th. A two-year-old cat named Chloe is looking for a forever home in Strathmore. Chloe arrived at the Happy Cat Center pregnant, along with one of her own offspring, who was also pregnant. Owner Carly Miller says she's affectionate and gets along well with other cats, dogs, and children.
3: Yeah, I think she'd fit into a lot of good homes. She's very chill, very easygoing.
1: She can currently be met at Pet Value with adoption applications available through the Happy Cat Center. And there are a ton of events going on in Strathmore this weekend. You can see everything happening by heading to our events calendar. For more information on all of these stories and more, head over to strathmorenow.com. In other news, new data from the Angus Reid Institute shows Alberta Premier Danielle Smith has a 38% approval rating. The survey found that just under 2 in 5 Albertans approve of her performance. Fire crews are continuing to control the fire at a landfill in southeast Calgary. Crews are using dirt and heavy equipment to cover and smother burning material at the site. And the Alberta government is planning to remove a popular viewpoint at Lac des Arcs along the Trans-Canada Highway. The viewpoint between Kananaskis and Canmore has been the site of several crashes over the years.
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1: In NHL news, the Calgary Flames have their first preseason game against Seattle Kraken on Sunday. In MLB action, the Toronto Blue Jays return tomorrow playing the Texas Rangers. As for the CFL, the Calgary Stampeders are looking to play the Ottawa Redblacks on Saturday. And in local sports, the Agra Risk-Wheatland Kings are up against the Medicine Hat Cubs on Saturday. And in high school football, the Strathmore Spartans will be taking on the Crescent Heights tomorrow.
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1: Today calls for sunny skies and a high of 23 degrees. We've got more sun tomorrow as temperatures reach a high of 24. And Saturday is bright and sunny with a high of 25. You can find more info on the local weather by heading to strathmorenow.com.
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0: It's Old Dominion making good time, 104.5 More Country. Good morning, I'm Candace filling in for Hunter. If you're looking to do a little painting this year, maybe inside, maybe outside, Sherwin-Williams has announced their 2027 color of the year. If I'm honest, I don't think I want this color in my house. It's celery. Yep, celery is the Sherwin-Williams 2027 color of the year. So that kind of got me thinking, what should Alberta's official color be for 2027? Like Chinook brown, Rocky Mountain blue, maybe wild rose pink?
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10: Today we've got sunny skies with a high of 23 degrees. Tomorrow keeps the sun around for a high of 24. And it stays sunny on Saturday, leading to a high of 25. You can see the next week of weather on StrathmoreNow.com.
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0: Carry On, 104.5 More Country. It's Candace filling in for Hunter today. Hey, just a heads up, the Strathmore Farmers Market is set for their final summer market of the season. That, of course, is Saturday, 3 to 6:30 p.m. at Kinsman Park Pavilion. If you need more details, we do have them for you at strathmorenow.com. Here's Dallas Smith, Like a Man.
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0: It's Dallas Smith Like a Man on 104.5 More Country. I'm Candace Johnson. I was perusing some local Facebook pages, and I saw on a Facebook page for people who love to paddleboard out at Ghost Lake that they are trying to get enough people together for a Halloween-themed witch paddle for this Sunday. What is a witch paddle? Well, it's exactly that. You dress up like a witch, and you go for a paddle. So, if you see a bunch of witches on Ghost Lake this weekend, now you know why.
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2: At this hour, roads around Strathmore and the surrounding area are all clear. Traffic is moving smoothly with no reported collisions or delays. For more information on traffic in the area, head over to strathmorenow.com.
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1: Good morning, I'm Jaden Cobsar with your local news update. A new pathway is being built in Carsland with construction getting underway today. The paved pathway will connect the community center with the baseball diamonds. Wheland County expects the work to take about 3 weeks. People are asked to be cautious near the construction area and follow all posted signs. There will be one more summer market in Strathmore this season. The Strathmore Farmers Market returns to Kinsman Park this Friday from 3 to 6:30 p.m. 28 vendors are expected, offering food, canned goods, and handcrafted products. The market has been running as a seasonal event in Strathmore since 1995. A commemorative event is planned in Strathmore ahead of National Day for Truth and Reconciliation. Strathmore Family and Community Support Services will host the event next Saturday at the Strathmore Civic Center. Residents can take part in an afternoon featuring storytelling, traditional dancing, and drumming. The National Day for Truth and Reconciliation is recognized nationwide each year on September 30th. The Happy Cat Center in Strathmore is looking for a forever home for a two-year-old, Chloe. Chloe arrived at the center pregnant and has since proven to be a chill and easygoing cat. Owner Carly Miller says she gets along with other cats and is good with children.
2: She's on a pet value right now, so you can go in and meet her there. And people have brought their dogs in and she doesn't seem fazed by them at all.
1: The center also cares for about 54 kittens needing homes. And there's no shortage of events going on in the area this weekend. You can check out all the happenings by visiting our events calendar. Download our Strathmore Now app to catch more info on all of these local stories. And in other news, Alberta Premier Danielle Smith's approval rating is at 38%, according to the latest Angus Reid Institute poll. That's down 1 point from the previous quarter, although the change is not statistically significant. Firefighters are continuing to deal with a landfill fire in southeast Calgary. Crews are using soil to smother hotspots and burning material buried within the landfill. And a popular viewpoint at Lac des Arcs could soon be removed. The stopping area along the Trans-Canada Highway has been linked to several crashes over the years.
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1: In the NHL, the Calgary Flames kick off the preseason on Sunday with a game against the Seattle Kraken. In Major League Baseball, the Toronto Blue Jays are back tomorrow as they begin their series against the Texas Rangers. In CFL news, the Calgary Stampeders return to the field Saturday in a game against the Ottawa Redblacks. While in local sports, the Egg River Squealand Kings have a Saturday game against the Medicine Hat Cubs. And in football, the Strathmore Spartans are back on tomorrow in a game against Crescent Heights.
0: Strathmore Now weather with Strathmore Motor Products. 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
1: Today we've got a high of 23 degrees along with sunny skies. Tomorrow's got even more sun with temperatures reaching a high of 24. And it's a sunny Saturday with a high of 25. Download our Strathmore Now app to see our full 5-day forecast.
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0: She's in the know. Here's Candace with what's happening in entertainment. 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
1: Well, Florida Georgia Line just announced their reunion tour for 2027.

0: Yeah, it's called Anything Goes Again, the festival tour, and there will be 12 shows, including the Stagecoach Country Music Festival in California. Well, Morgan Wallen shared a picture on social media that looks a lot like the artwork from Grand Theft Auto 6.
1: I just wanna love somebody who won't leave a hole in my
0: heart. Yeah, now fans are buzzing that maybe his music is going to be featured in the game. Well, Taylor Frankie Paul is set to return for The Secret Lives of Mormon Wives Season 6.
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0: Yeah, I'm not sure why or how this is the case. It seems like reality TV might not be the best fit for Taylor Frankie Paul. Am I right? And just announced today, Men Without Hats will be at the Great Eagle Event Center on January 27th.
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7: At this hour, roads around Strathmore and the surrounding area are all clear. Traffic is moving smoothly with no reported collisions or delays. For more information on traffic in the area, head over to strathmorenow.com.
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7: Today brings in a high of 23 with a whole lot of sun. Tomorrow's got a high of 24 with sunny skies. And Saturday brings in a high of 25. You can see what the weather has in store by downloading our Strathmore Now app.
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0: It's Cody Johnson, the fall on 104.5 More Country. Good morning, Candace filling in for Hunter today. And coming up at 8:10 this morning, your chance to win movie tickets with Landmark Cinemas. You just got to identify the movie clip and we could be sending you off. Tickets and treats on us. 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
1: Farmers are monitoring crops for any sign of frost damage. Frost injury often takes several days to become visible and in some situations may not be fully evident for up to 2 weeks. Crop Extension Specialist Shannon Chant says different crops handle frost differently.
2: If it is more immature growth stage of the flax, those bolls can be kind of soft and the developing kernels will start to leak moisture, but usually they're maybe a bit more green. You will see bolls that are turning brown prematurely if that's the case.
1: Chant notes wheat generally handles frost better than barley, while barley is typically more tolerant than oats. And the recent frost may not only affect crops, but could also influence fall herbicide applications. Producers should evaluate wheat growth after a frost event before investing in post-harvest herbicide applications. For Golden West, I'm Glendale Allen Vossler.
3: It's Brandon Zebiak here with Strathmore Now, and there is a ton going on this week throughout Strathmore. Specifically, there's the Terry Fox Run. Sacred Heart Academy and Crowther Memorial Junior High School both have their Terry Fox Run scheduled for later this week. 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
1: Good morning, I'm Jaden Kopsar with your local news update. Carsland Pathway construction will begin today. Wayland County says a new paved pathway will connect the Carsland Community Center to the baseball diamonds. Construction is expected to take about 3 weeks. People in the area are asked to use caution around the work zone and follow posted signage. The Strathmore Farmers Market will hold its final summer market of the season this Friday. The market will run from 3 to 6:30 p.m. at the Kinsman Park Pavilion with 28 vendors expected. Vendors will be selling food, canned goods, and handcrafted products. The summer market season began June 5th and has been a regular seasonal event in Strathmore since 1995. Two men are facing multiple charges after an alleged vehicle theft and property damage spree across rural Alberta. RCMP say the incidents began September 9th with a stolen vehicle in Crossfield, followed by alleged attempts to steal diesel and another truck. Staff Sergeant Mark Wheelgosh says the incidents included damage to a rural oil lease site and a farm field.
2: Officers located brass knuckles, knives, and bear spray.
1: The two suspects were arrested and remanded in custody with their next court appearance set for September 18th. A two-year-old cat named Chloe is looking for a forever home in Strathmore. Chloe arrived at the Happy Cat Center pregnant, along with one of her own offspring, who was also pregnant. Owner Carly Miller says she's affectionate and gets along well with other cats, dogs, and children.
3: Yeah, I think she'd fit into a lot of good homes. She's very chill, very easygoing.
1: She can currently be met at pet value with adoption applications available through the Happy Cat Center. And there are a ton of events going on in Strathmore this weekend. You can see everything happening by heading to our events calendar. For more information on all of these stories and more, head over to strathmorenow.com. In other news, new data from the Angus Reid Institute shows Alberta Premier Danielle Smith has a 38% approval rating. The survey found that just under 2 in 5 Albertans approve of her performance. Fire crews are continuing to control the fire at a landfill in southeast Calgary. Crews are using dirt and heavy equipment to cover and smother burning material at the site. And the Alberta government is planning to remove a popular viewpoint at Lac des Arcs along the Trans-Canada Highway. The viewpoint between Kananaskis and Canmore has been the site of several crashes over the years.
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1: In NHL news, the Calgary Flames have their first preseason game against Seattle Kraken on Sunday. In MLB action, the Toronto Blue Jays return tomorrow playing the Texas Rangers. As for the CFL, the Calgary Stampeders are looking to play the Ottawa Redblacks on Saturday. And in local sports, the Agra Risk Wheatland Kings are up against the Medicine Hat Cubs on Saturday. And in high school football, the Strathmore Spartans will be taking on the Crescent Heights tomorrow.
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1: Today calls for sunny skies and a high of 23 degrees. We've got more sun tomorrow as temperatures reach a high of 24. And Saturday is bright and sunny with a high of 25. You can find more info on the local weather by heading to strathmorenow.com.
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0: Hartford Park on 104.5 More Country. Good morning. It's Candace filling in for Hunter. I think that we should do a remake of this song for the last season for the Calgary Flames at the Saddle Bell.
1: Jack Daniels got a history. There's a party downtown near Fish Street. Everybody at the bar.
0: I think instead of everybody at the bar getting tipsy, everybody at the dome getting tipsy, and it's because of those beers. Just FYI, the beers, they are bigger. They're like 20 ounces, not 16 ounces. Just FYI. That's usually why you end up getting a little more tipsy when you're at the dome. Speaking of the dome, hockey is back this week. The Red Deer Rebels are in action on Friday night against the Calgary Hitmen. The Flames' first preseason game is Sunday against Seattle.
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16: Today we've got sunny skies with a high of 23 degrees. Tomorrow keeps the sun around for a high of 24. And it stays sunny on Saturday, leading to a high of 25. You can see the next week of weather on strathmorenow.com.
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Luke Combs, Be By You on 104.5 More Country. Candace filling in for Hunter this morning. An Alberta kid got to name the Grey Cup Festival mascot. We're going to find out what its name is after Chad Brownlee.

0: Chad Brownlee, When the Lights Go Down, 104.5 More Country. Candace filling in for Hunter. Grey Cup is coming to Calgary November 15th, and they've announced the Grey Cup Festival, which gets underway November 11th to 14th at Stampede Park. There's going to be a secret country concert, like with a big headliner on the 14th. So hopefully they'll be announcing that at some point, or maybe they'll keep it a surprise right up until the night before the Grey Cup. I don't know. Did you hear the new Grey Cup mascot's got a name? Yeah. They did a little contest in schools in Alberta where like grade four kids got to pick names for the new mascot. They were told what the mascot looked like, and a Cochrane kid named Jasper named the Grey Cup mascot for 2026. His name will be Pancake, and he is a beaver, looks like a beaver, wearing a large white cowboy hat and a jersey apron featuring the Grey Cup logo. And I didn't know this because, well, I'm not a big football fan, but Pancake is also a move used in football.
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2: At this hour, roads around Strathmore and the surrounding area are all clear. Traffic is moving smoothly with no reported collisions or delays. For more information on traffic in the area, head over to strathmorenow.com.
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1: Good morning, I'm Jaden Cobsar with your local news update. A new pathway is being built in Carsland with construction getting underway today. The paved pathway will connect the community center with the baseball diamonds. Wheland County expects the work to take about 3 weeks. People are asked to be cautious near the construction area and follow all posted signs. There will be one more summer market in Strathmore this season. The Strathmore Farmers Market returns to Kinsman Park this Friday from 3 to 6:30 p.m. 28 vendors are expected, offering food, canned goods, and handcrafted products. The market has been running as a seasonal event in Strathmore since 1995. A commemorative event is planned in Strathmore ahead of National Day for Truth and Reconciliation. Strathmore Family and Community Support Services will host the event next Saturday at the Strathmore Civic Center. Residents can take part in an afternoon featuring storytelling, traditional dancing, and drumming. The National Day for Truth and Reconciliation is recognized nationwide each year on September 30th. The Happy Cat Center in Strathmore is looking for a forever home for a 2-year-old, Chloe. Chloe arrived at the center pregnant and has since proven to be a chill and easygoing cat. Owner Carly Miller says she gets along with other cats and is good with children.
2: She's on a pet value right now, so you can go in and meet her there. And people have brought their dogs in and she doesn't seem fazed by them at all.
1: The center also cares for about 54 kittens needing homes. And there's no shortage of events going on in the area this weekend. You can check out all the happenings by visiting our events calendar. Download our Strathmore Now app to catch more info on all of these local stories. And in other news, Alberta Premier Danielle Smith's approval rating is at 38%, according to the latest Angus Reid Institute poll. That's down 1 point from the previous quarter, although the change is not statistically significant. Firefighters are continuing to deal with a landfill fire in southeast Calgary. Crews are using soil to smother hotspots and burning material buried within the landfill. And a popular viewpoint at Lac des Arcs could soon be removed. The stopping area along the Trans-Canada Highway has been linked to several crashes over the years.
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1: In the NHL, the Calgary Flames kick off the preseason on Sunday with a game against the Seattle Kraken. In Major League Baseball, the Toronto Blue Jays are back tomorrow as they begin their series against the Texas Rangers. In CFL news, the Calgary Stampeders return to the field Saturday in a game against the Ottawa Redblacks. While in local sports, the Egg River Squealand Kings have a Saturday game against the Medicine Hat Cubs. And in football, the Strathmore Spartans are back on tomorrow in a game against Crescent Heights.
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1: Today we've got a high of 23 degrees along with sunny skies. Tomorrow's got even more sun with temperatures reaching a high of 24. And it's a sunny Saturday with a high of 25. Download our Strathmore Now app to see our full 5-day forecast.
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0: Jordan Davis by Dirt on 104.5 More Country. Candace filling in for Hunter this morning. How you doing? Hey, just a heads up, the Wheatland County Food Bank's preparing for their third annual food drive. This is their biggest fundraiser, and it's coming up this weekend. So you are asked to leave a bag with items on your front doorstep at 9 a.m. Saturday so volunteers can pick it up. There are also drop-off locations all over town. Co-op, Sobeys, No Frills. Volunteers will be collecting donations at those locations as well. If you need more details, we've got them at Strathmore Now.
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2: At this hour, roads around Strathmore and the surrounding area are all clear. Traffic is moving smoothly with no reported collisions or delays. For more information on traffic in the area, head over to strathmorenow.com.
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2: Today brings in a high of 23 with a whole lot of sun. Tomorrow's got a high of 24 with sunny skies. And Saturday brings in a high of 25. You can see what the weather has in store by downloading our Strathmore Now app.
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0: beautiful things. 104.5 More Country. Candace filling in for Hunter. It's officially pumpkin season in Alberta. Calgary Farmyards already got their fall season underway. Butterfield Acres as well. Pumpkins After Dark starts next week. So I went on the search for some like wholesome pumpkin content today, and instead I found Jabbering Jack, which is a pumpkin that sings songs that might not be totally appropriate for the kids.
1: Even scary pumpkins need a friend.
0: Not so bad so far, right? But here's a change.
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3: in this
2: light? This villainous facade is just because I'm shy.
3: What?
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3: What?
2: And it tastes like pumpkin pie.
0: Oh, Jabbering Jack! He's got a kiss for you. Tastes like pumpkin pie.
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0: going on this week throughout Strathmore. 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
1: Good morning, I'm Jaden Cobsar with your local news update. Carsland Pathway construction will begin today. Wayland County says a new paved pathway will connect the Carsland Community Center to the baseball diamonds. Construction is expected to take about 3 weeks. People in the area are asked to use caution around the work zone and follow posted signage. The Strathmore Farmers Market will hold its final summer market of the season this Friday. The market will run from 3 to 6:30 p.m. at the Kinsman Park Pavilion with 28 vendors expected. Vendors will be selling food, canned goods, and handcrafted products. The summer market season began June 5th and has been a regular seasonal event in Strathmore since 1995. Two men are facing multiple charges after an alleged vehicle theft and property damage spree across rural Alberta. RCMP say the incidents began September 9th with a stolen vehicle in Crossfield, followed by alleged attempts to steal diesel and another truck. Staff Sergeant Mark Wheelgosh says the incidents included damage to a rural oil lease site and a farm field.
2: Officers located brass knuckles, knives, and bear spray.
1: The two suspects were arrested and remanded in custody with their next court appearance set for September 18th. A two-year-old cat named Chloe is looking for a forever home in Strathmore. Chloe arrived at the Happy Cat Center pregnant, along with one of her own offspring, who was also pregnant. Owner Carly Miller says she's affectionate and gets along well with other cats, dogs, and children.
3: Yeah, I think she'd fit into a lot of good homes. She's very chill, very easygoing.
1: She can currently be met at pet value with adoption applications available through the Happy Cat Center. And there are a ton of events going on in Strathmore this weekend. You can see everything happening by heading to our events calendar. For more information on all of these stories and more, head over to strathmorenow.com. In other news, new data from the Angus Reid Institute shows Alberta Premier Danielle Smith has a 38% approval rating. The survey found that just under 2 in 5 Albertans approve of her performance. Fire crews are continuing to control the fire at a landfill in southeast Calgary. Crews are using dirt and heavy equipment to cover and smother burning material at the site. And the Alberta government is planning to remove a popular viewpoint at Lac des Arcs along the Trans-Canada Highway. The viewpoint between Kananaskis and Canmore has been the site of several crashes over the years.
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1: In NHL news, the Calgary Flames have their first preseason game against Seattle Kraken on Sunday. In MLB action, the Toronto Blue Jays return tomorrow playing the Texas Rangers. As for the CFL, the Calgary Stampeders are looking to play the Ottawa Redblacks on Saturday. And in local sports, the Agra Risk Wheatland Kings are up against the Medicine Hat Cubs on Saturday. And in high school football, the Strathmore Spartans will be taking on the Crescent Heights tomorrow.
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1: Today calls for sunny skies and a high of 23 degrees. We've got more sun tomorrow as temperatures reach a high of 24. And Saturday is bright and sunny with a high of 25. You can find more info on the local weather by heading to strathmorenow.com.
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Riley Green, Damn Good Day to Leave on 104.5 More Country. Candace filling in for Hunter this morning, and it is time to play Movie Night Out with Landmark Cinemas. What movie is this?

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16: Today we've got sunny skies with a high of 23 degrees. Tomorrow keeps the sun around for a high of 24. And it stays sunny on Saturday, leading to a high of 25. You can see the next week of weather on strathmorenow.com.
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0: Claus, Dean Brody. That is Hometown Heroes. I'm Candace Johnson. We just played Movie Night Out with Landmark Cinemas. And here's a little clip of the movie again.
1: Song is about you, Ben Barry, you're so big. Probably think this song is about you, don't you, don't you?
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0: No, you fooled me. Do you know what movie that is? Well, Jackie did. It's How to Lose a Guy in 10 Days. One of my favorites. Filmed in Canada. It was filmed in Toronto, just so you know. Congratulations, Jackie. You're off to Landmark Cinemas with movie tickets and treats on us.
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4: At this hour, roads around Strathmore and the surrounding area are all clear. Traffic is moving smoothly with no reported collisions or delays. For more information on traffic in the area, head over to strathmorenow.com.
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1: Good morning, I'm Jaden Cobsar with your local news update. A new pathway is being built in Carsland with construction getting underway today. The paved pathway will connect the community center with the baseball diamonds. Wheeland County expects the work to take about 3 weeks. People are asked to be cautious near the construction area and follow all posted signs. There will be one more summer market in Strathmore this season. The Strathmore Farmers Market returns to Kinsman Park this Friday from 3 to 6:30 p.m. 28 vendors are expected, offering food, canned goods, and handcrafted products. The market has been running as a seasonal event in Strathmore since 1995. A commemorative event is planned in Strathmore ahead of National Day for Truth and Reconciliation. Strathmore Family and Community Support Services will host the event next Saturday at the Strathmore Civic Center. Residents can take part in an afternoon featuring storytelling, traditional dancing, and drumming. The National Day for Truth and Reconciliation is recognized nationwide each year on September 30th. The Happy Cat Center in Strathmore is looking for a forever home for a 2-year-old, Chloe. Chloe arrived at the center pregnant and has since proven to be a chill and easygoing cat. Owner Carly Miller says she gets along with other cats and is good with children.
2: She's on a pet value right now, so you can go in and meet her there. And people have brought their dogs in and she doesn't seem fazed by them at all.
1: The center also cares for about 54 kittens needing homes. And there's no shortage of events going on in the area this weekend. You can check out all the happenings by visiting our events calendar. Download our Strathmore Now app to catch more info on all of these local stories. And in other news, Alberta Premier Danielle Smith's approval rating is at 38%, according to the latest Angus Reid Institute poll. That's down 1 point from the previous quarter, although the change is not statistically significant. Firefighters are continuing to deal with a landfill fire in southeast Calgary. Crews are using soil to smother hotspots and burning material buried within the landfill. And a popular viewpoint at Lac des Arcs could soon be removed. The stopping area along the Trans-Canada Highway has been linked to several crashes over the years.
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1: In the NHL, the Calgary Flames kick off the preseason on Sunday with a game against the Seattle Kraken. In Major League Baseball, the Toronto Blue Jays are back tomorrow as they begin their series against the Texas Rangers. In CFL news, the Calgary Stampeders return to the field Saturday in a game against the Ottawa Redblacks. While in local sports, the Egg River Squealand Kings have a Saturday game against the Medicine Hat Cubs. And in football, the Strathmore Spartans are back on tomorrow in a game against Crescent Heights.
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1: Today we've got a high of 23 degrees along with sunny skies. Tomorrow's got even more sun with temperatures reaching a high of 24. And it's a sunny Saturday with a high of 25. Download our Strathmore Now app to see our full 5-day forecast.
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Lainey Wilson, John Mayer, Phone Keys Wallet. Coming up next, what's happening in entertainment, brought to you by the Great Eagle Event Center. It is official, FGL's reuniting. When can you see them? I'll have those details for you. After Luke Combs, here's Hurricane on 104.5 More Country.

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1: Well, Florida Georgia Line just announced their reunion tour for 2027.

0: Yeah, it's called Anything Goes Again, the festival tour, and there will be 12 shows, including the Stagecoach Country Music Festival in California. Well, Morgan Wallen shared a picture on social media that looks a lot like the artwork from Grand Theft Auto 6. I just wanna love somebody who won't leave a hole in my heart. Yeah, now fans are buzzing that maybe his music is going to be featured in the game. Well, Taylor Frankie Paul is set to return for The Secret Lives of Mormon Wives Season 6.
1: You're clearly not happy because look how miserable you are.
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0: Yeah, I'm not sure why or how this is the case. It seems like reality TV might not be the best fit for Taylor Frankie Paul. Am I right? And just announced today, Men Without Hats will be at the Great Eagle Event Center on January 27th. 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I'm Candace, and that's what's happening in entertainment, brought to you by the Great Eagle Event Center.
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9: At this hour, roads around Strathmore and the surrounding area are all clear. Traffic is moving smoothly with no reported collisions or delays. For more information on traffic in the area, head over to strathmorenow.com.
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9: Today brings in a high of 23 with a whole lot of sun. Tomorrow's got a high of 24 with sunny skies. And Saturday brings in a high of 25. You can see what the weather has in store by downloading our Strathmore Now app.
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0: Morgan Wallen, just in case, 104.5 More Country. Candace filling in for Hunter this morning. How you doing? The Terry Fox Run's coming up on Sunday. Are you going to be participating? Well, you've got a few ways to participate here in Strathmore. 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
1: It's Brandon Zebiak here with Strathmore Now, and there is a ton going on this week throughout Strathmore. Specifically, there's the Terry Fox Run. Sacred Heart Academy and Crowther Memorial Junior High School both have their Terry Fox Run scheduled for later this week. 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

0: time zone am I on? What country am I in?
1: It doesn't matter. It's 5 o'clock somewhere.
0: It's always on 5 in Margaritaville, come to think of it.
1: Yeah, I heard that.
0: You've been there, haven't you?
1: Yes, sir.
0: I've seen your boat there.
1: I've been to Margaritaville a few times.
0: All right. Well, that's good.
1: Stumble my way back.
0: Okay. Well, we just want to make sure you can keep it between the navigational beacons.
1: Between the buoys. I got it.
0: All right. Well, it's 5 o'clock. Let's go somewhere.
1: I'm ready. Crank it up.
0: Let's get out of here.
1: I'm gone.

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1: Good morning, I'm Jaden Cobsar with your local news update. Carsland Pathway construction will begin today. Wayland County says a new paved pathway will connect the Carsland Community Center to the baseball diamonds. Construction is expected to take about 3 weeks. People in the area are asked to use caution around the work zone and follow posted signage. The Strathmore Farmers Market will hold its final summer market of the season this Friday. The market will run from 3 to 6:30 p.m. at the Kinsman Park Pavilion with 28 vendors expected. Vendors will be selling food, canned goods, and handcrafted products. The summer market season began June 5th and has been a regular seasonal event in Strathmore since 1995. Two men are facing multiple charges after an alleged vehicle theft and property damage spree across rural Alberta. RCMP say the incidents began September 9th with a stolen vehicle in Crossfield, followed by alleged attempts to steal diesel and another truck. Staff Sergeant Mark Wheelgosh says the incidents included damage to a rural oil lease site and a farm field.
2: Officers located brass knuckles, knives, and bear spray.
1: The two suspects were arrested and remanded in custody with their next court appearance set for September 18th. A two-year-old cat named Chloe is looking for a forever home in Strathmore. Chloe arrived at the Happy Cat Center pregnant, along with one of her own offspring, who was also pregnant. Owner Carly Miller says she's affectionate and gets along well with other cats, dogs, and children.
3: Yeah, I think she'd fit into a lot of good homes. She's very chill, very easygoing.
1: She can currently be met at pet value with adoption applications available through the Happy Cat Center. And there are a ton of events going on in Strathmore this weekend. You can see everything happening by heading to our events calendar. For more information on all of these stories and more, head over to strathmorenow.com. In other news, new data from the Angus Reid Institute shows Alberta Premier Danielle Smith has a 38% approval rating. The survey found that just under 2 in 5 Albertans approve of her performance. Fire crews are continuing to control the fire at a landfill in southeast Calgary. Crews are using dirt and heavy equipment to cover and smother burning material at the site. And the Alberta government is planning to remove a popular viewpoint at Lac des Arcs along the Trans-Canada Highway. The viewpoint between Kananaskis and Canmore has been the site of several crashes over the years.
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1: In NHL news, the Calgary Flames have their first preseason game against Seattle Kraken on Sunday. In MLB action, the Toronto Blue Jays return tomorrow playing the Texas Rangers. As for the CFL, the Calgary Stampeders are looking to play the Ottawa Redblacks on Saturday. And in local sports, the Agra Risk-Wheatland Kings are up against the Medicine Hat Cubs on Saturday. And in high school football, the Strathmore Spartans will be taking on Crescent Heights tomorrow.
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1: Today calls for sunny skies and a high of 23 degrees. We've got more sun tomorrow as temperatures reach a high of 24. And Saturday is bright and sunny with a high of 25. You can find more info on the local weather by heading to strathmorenow.com.
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rocker band ahead of our time. 104.5 More Country. I'm Candace Johnson. Did you know 99 days until Christmas as of today? I'm just a little bit excited. On a train.

0: Alice Smith, Good Time Goes, 104.5 More Country. I'm Candace Johnson. A few of you, not Christmas fans, been getting a few texts saying, why did you mention that Christmas is 99 days away? Well, for those of you who are not big fans of Christmas, here you go.
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11: Today we've got sunny skies with a high of 23 degrees. Tomorrow keeps the sun around for a high of 24. And it stays sunny on Saturday, leading to a high of 25. You can see the next week of weather on strathmorenow.com.
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0: Glory Boys, If I Go Missing on 104.5 More Country. I'm Candace Johnson. I was perusing some local Facebook pages, and I saw on a Facebook page for people who love to paddleboard out at Ghost Lake that they are trying to get enough people together for a Halloween-themed witch paddle for this Sunday. What is a witch paddle? Well, it's exactly that. You dress up like a witch, and you go for a paddle. So, if you see a bunch of witches on Ghost Lake this weekend, now you know why.
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7: Today brings in a high of 23 with a whole lot of sun. Tomorrow's got a high of 24 with sunny skies. And Saturday brings in a high of 25. You can see what the weather has in store by downloading our Strathmore Now app.
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0: Kelly Wills, Won't You Be Mine, 104.5 More Country. It's officially pumpkin season in Alberta. Calgary Farmyards already got their fall season underway, Butterfield Acres as well. Pumpkins After Dark starts next week. So I went on the search for some like wholesome pumpkin content today, and instead I found Jabbering Jack, which is a pumpkin that sings songs that might not be totally appropriate for the kids.
1: Even scary pumpkins need a friend.
0: Not so bad so far, right? But here's a change.
2: Who wants to be wicked for one night?
3: What?
2: Do I look mesmerizing
0: in
2: this light? This villainous facade is just because I'm shy.
0: What?
2: Come closer.
0: What?
2: I've a kiss for you.
0: What?
2: And it tastes like pumpkin pie.
0: Oh, Jabbering Jack! He's got a kiss for you. Tastes like pumpkin pie.
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1: Good morning, I'm Jaden Cobsar with your local news update. A new pathway is being built in Carsland with construction getting underway today. The paved pathway will connect the community center with the baseball diamonds. Wheland County expects the work to take about 3 weeks. People are asked to be cautious near the construction area and follow all posted signs. There will be one more summer market in Strathmore this season. The Strathmore Farmers Market returns to Kinsman Park this Friday from 3 to 6:30 p.m. 28 vendors are expected, offering food, canned goods, and handcrafted products. The market has been running as a seasonal event in Strathmore since 1995. A commemorative event is planned in Strathmore ahead of National Day for Truth and Reconciliation. Strathmore Family and Community Support Services will host the event next Saturday at the Strathmore Civic Center. Residents can take part in an afternoon featuring storytelling, traditional dancing, and drumming. The National Day for Truth and Reconciliation is recognized nationwide each year on September 30th. The Happy Cat Center in Strathmore is looking for a forever home for a 2-year-old, Chloe. Chloe arrived at the center pregnant and has since proven to be a chill and easygoing cat. Owner Carly Miller says she gets along with other cats and is good with children.
2: She's on a pet value right now, so you can go in and meet her there. And people have brought their dogs in and she doesn't seem fazed by them at all.
1: The center also cares for about 54 kittens needing homes. And there's no shortage of events going on in the area this weekend. You can check out all the happenings by visiting our events calendar. Download our Strathmore Now app to catch more info on all of these local stories. And in other news, Alberta Premier Danielle Smith's approval rating is at 38%, according to the latest Angus Reid Institute poll. That's down 1 point from the previous quarter, although the change is not statistically significant. Firefighters are continuing to deal with a landfill fire in southeast Calgary. Crews are using soil to smother hotspots and burning material buried within the landfill. And a popular viewpoint at Lac des Arcs could soon be removed. The stopping area along the Trans-Canada Highway has been linked to several crashes over the years.
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1: In the NHL, the Calgary Flames kick off the preseason on Sunday with a game against the Seattle Kraken. In Major League Baseball, the Toronto Blue Jays are back tomorrow as they begin their series against the Texas Rangers. In CFL news, the Calgary Stampeders return to the field Saturday in a game against the Ottawa Redblacks. While in local sports, the Egg River Squealand Kings have a Saturday game against the Medicine Hat Cubs. And in football, the Strathmore Spartans are back on tomorrow in a game against Crescent Heights.
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1: Today we've got a high of 23 degrees along with sunny skies. Tomorrow's got even more sun with temperatures reaching a high of 24. And it's a sunny Saturday with a high of 25. Download our Strathmore Now app to see our full 5-day forecast.
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We got Beer 104.5 More Country. I'm Candace Johnson. I got to see Brayton King at Bow Valley Boot Stomp, which is just in Cochrane, every summer. This was the third annual, and he was like the barn party guy, and he knew how to put on a barn party, especially with a song like that, We Got Beer. It's Jody Messina now.

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12: Today we've got sunny skies with a high of 23 degrees. Tomorrow keeps the sun around for a high of 24. And it stays sunny on Saturday, leading to a high of 25. You can see the next week of weather on strathmorenow.com.
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10: Today brings in a high of 23 with a whole lot of sun. Tomorrow's got a high of 24 with sunny skies. And Saturday brings in a high of 25. You can see what the weather has in store by downloading our Strathmore Now app.
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0: It's Matt Lang, Getcha, 104.5 More Country. I'm Candace filling in for Hunter. Did you know they have pigeons available for adoption at the Calgary Humane Society? Yeah, this is for real. The Calgary Humane Society has two pigeons. They are a package deal. If you want these pigeons, they could be yours. Very, very interesting. Did you know that coming up this Saturday, Bright Creek is doing a drive-in movie fundraiser? Yeah, they're supporting the Calgary Humane Society, and they'll be showing Hocus Pocus. Yeah, this sounds super fun. It's happening at the Bright Creek Shopping Center, Hocus Pocus, 8 p.m., September 19th, with proceeds going to the Calgary Humane Society, who, in case you didn't hear, has two pigeons available for adoption.
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2: Good morning, I'm Jaden Kopsar with your local news update. Carsland Pathway construction will begin today. Wayland County says a new paved pathway will connect the Carsland Community Center to the baseball diamonds. Construction is expected to take about 3 weeks. People in the area are asked to use caution around the work zone and follow posted signage. The Strathmore Farmers Market will hold its final summer market of the season this Friday. The market will run from 3 to 6:30 p.m. at the Kinsman Park Pavilion with 28 vendors expected. Vendors will be selling food, canned goods, and handcrafted products. The summer market season began June 5th and has been a regular seasonal event in Strathmore since 1995. Two men are facing multiple charges after an alleged vehicle theft and property damage spree across rural Alberta. RCMP say the incidents began September 9th with a stolen vehicle in Crossfield, followed by alleged attempts to steal diesel and another truck. Staff Sergeant Mark Wheelgosh says the incidents included damage to a rural oil lease site and a farm field.
3: Officers located brass knuckles, knives, and bear spray.
2: The two suspects were arrested and remanded in custody with their next court appearance set for September 18th. A two-year-old cat named Chloe is looking for a forever home in Strathmore. Chloe arrived at the Happy Cat Center pregnant, along with one of her own offspring, who was also pregnant. Owner Carly Miller says she's affectionate and gets along well with other cats, dogs, and children.
4: Yeah, I think she'd fit into a lot of good homes. She's very chill, very easygoing.
2: She can currently be met at pet value with adoption applications available through the Happy Cat Center. And there are a ton of events going on in Strathmore this weekend. You can see everything happening by heading to our events calendar. For more information on all of these stories and more, head over to strathmorenow.com. In other news, new data from the Angus Reid Institute shows Alberta Premier Danielle Smith has a 38% approval rating. The survey found that just under 2 in 5 Albertans approve of her performance. Fire crews are continuing to control the fire at a landfill in southeast Calgary. Crews are using dirt and heavy equipment to cover and smother burning material at the site. And the Alberta government is planning to remove a popular viewpoint at Lac des Arcs along the Trans-Canada Highway. The viewpoint between Kananaskis and Canmore has been the site of several crashes over the years.
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2: In NHL news, the Calgary Flames have their first preseason game against Seattle Kraken on Sunday. In MLB action, the Toronto Blue Jays return tomorrow playing the Texas Rangers. As for the CFL, the Calgary Stampeders are looking to play the Ottawa Redblacks on Saturday. And in local sports, the Agra Risk-Wheatland Kings are up against the Medicine Hat Cubs on Saturday. And in high school football, the Strathmore Spartans will be taking on the Crescent Heights tomorrow.
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2: Today calls for sunny skies and a high of 23 degrees. We've got more sun tomorrow as temperatures reach a high of 24. And Saturday is bright and sunny with a high of 25. You can find more info on the local weather by heading to strathmorenow.com.
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Saddledome this week, Sunday, the Calgary Flames preseason starts against Seattle. The Calgary Hitmen open their season on Friday against the Red Deer Rebels at the Dome. And the next-gen game was this week. The rookie Oilers beat the rookie Flames. Here's Lee Bryce, Heart to Love.

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8: Today we've got sunny skies with a high of 23 degrees. Tomorrow keeps the sun around for a high of 24. And it stays sunny on Saturday, leading to a high of 25. You can see the next week of weather on strathmorenow.com.
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9: Today brings in a high of 23 with a whole lot of sun. Tomorrow's got a high of 24 with sunny skies. And Saturday brings in a high of 25. You can see what the weather has in store by downloading our Strathmore Now app.
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1: Well, Florida Georgia Line just announced their reunion tour for 2027.

0: Yeah, it's called Anything Goes Again, the festival tour, and there will be 12 shows, including the Stagecoach Country Music Festival in California. Well, Morgan Wallen shared a picture on social media that looks a lot like the artwork from Grand Theft Auto 6.
1: I just wanna love somebody who won't leave a hole in my
0: heart. Yeah, now fans are buzzing that maybe his music is going to be featured in the game. Well, Taylor Frankie Paul is set to return for The Secret Lives of Mormon Wives Season 6.
2: You're clearly not happy because look how miserable you are. The low blows, attacking someone's character. I'm definitely at my boiling point.
0: Yeah, I'm not sure why or how this is the case. It seems like reality TV might not be the best fit for Taylor Frankie Paul. Am I right? And just announced today, Men Without Hats will be at the Great Eagle Event Center on January 27th.
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5: Harvest progress in the prairies is well behind normal. In Saskatchewan, harvest is now 32% complete, but still well behind the five-year average of 71%. The lentil harvest is 88% complete, field peas at 84%, winter wheat at 93%, and fall rye at 98%. The canola harvest remains at 15%. In Manitoba, harvest is now 40% complete, down from the five-year average of 50%. Quality was good in earlier harvested crops, but in recently harvested fields, we're hearing about downgrading due to sprouting and weathering on the kernels. Alberta's weekly crop report comes out tomorrow. For Golden West, I'm Glendalee Allen Vossler.
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1: I'm Brandon Zebiak with your local news update. Strathmore's Royal Canadian Legion has unveiled a new commemorative sidewalk. The design features symbols representing the Army, Navy, and Air Force. Legion President Donovan Arnault said the project was planned as the Royal Canadian Legion marks its 100th anniversary.
2: The torch is the symbol of, from failing hands, we pass the torch to the next generation to continue doing what we do, right?
1: The Strathmore branch will also celebrate its centennial with a gala on October 3rd. Regulations around basement entrances and secondary suites in Chestermere could change. Council will hold a public hearing next month on proposed amendments to bylaw number 3426, which would ease some of the current rules around basement entrances. The changes would allow separate exterior basement entrances on homes without a walkout basement, as long as they're integrated into the building's design, mitigate impacts on neighboring properties, and meet safety code requirements. The bylaw would also lower the minimum frontage for a secondary suite on a parcel of land without lane access from 11 meters to 10.97 meters. Pathway construction in Carsland will begin today. Wheatland County says a new paved pathway will connect the Carsland Community Center to the baseball diamonds. Construction is expected to take about 3 weeks. People in the area are asked to use caution around the work zone and follow posted signage. Chestermere will honor survivors of domestic and gender-based violence this weekend. The Chestermere Women's Crisis Society is hosting Light the Night on Saturday evening at John Peake Park, where candles will be lit. Organizers explain what people can expect during the event.
3: We're creating a really beautiful evening around the lake with lights, music, speakers, survivor stories, reflection stations, and a community walk along our pathway of hope.
1: The event is free to attend. And the Strathmore Municipal Library will host its ABC Kids program tomorrow morning. The drop-in program begins at 10 a.m. Get more details on this story and others on the Strathmore Now app and website. In other news, a poll from the Angus Reid Institute shows Premier Danielle Smith's approval rating at its lowest since taking office. The new poll put her at a 38% approval rating, 1% lower than it was reported in June. The landfill fire in southeast Calgary continues for its 11th day. The Calgary Fire Chief described the blaze as a mountain of garbage. And there was an earthquake in the Kootenays earlier this morning. The earthquake was measured at a magnitude of just over 4.
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1: In NHL news, the Calgary Flames have their first preseason game set for Sunday against the Seattle Kraken. In Major League Baseball, the Toronto Blue Jays return tomorrow to begin their series against the Texas Rangers. And in CFL action, the Calgary Stampeders are back on Saturday for a game against the Ottawa Redblacks. And in local sports, the Agri-Risk Wheatland Kings continue the preseason on Saturday with a game against the Medicine Hat Cubs. And in football, the Strathmore Spartans have a game tomorrow against Crescent Heights.
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1: Today calls for sunny skies and a high of 23 degrees. We've got a high of 24 tomorrow as the sun sticks around, and the sky stays clear on Saturday, leading to a high of 25. You can see what the weather has in store by heading to strathmorenow.com.
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0: Green, think as you drunk. I'm Sharon Church. And just like that, one by one, the dominoes fall. Manitoba is the latest province to lock their clocks. It was just announced that Manitoba will now be on permanent daylight saving time. This means on November 1st, Manitobans will not revert to standard time. No falling back this year. Not ever. Same with Alberta this year. This is exciting. This is exciting news. When you're born and raised in Saskatchewan, though, you never truly get what's going on with the whole clock change. I'm always confused. Wait, what? Wait a second. Fall back, spring forward. What time is it where? This is good. Now, if you could just jump on board with calling a hoodie a bunny hug, then we're in business.
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14: Today we've got a high of 23 degrees with sunny skies. Tomorrow calls for a high of 24 as the sun sticks around, and Saturday's a clear one with a high of 25. Head to strathmorenow.com to see the next week of weather.
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0: Is it too early to start thinking about Christmas? Hey, I'm Sharon Church. Well, if you're not ready for that yet, do not, I repeat, do not linger on any Christmas videos on your social media feed. It will be all Christmas all the time if you do. I came across this lady who helps you have a stress-free Christmas by starting in September, like right now. Now, she's not talking about setting up the Christmas tree just yet. She's recommending starting small, like ordering your Christmas cards, blocking off dates in your calendar for annual Christmas events, and maybe even buying some baking supplies that sell out in December. So this is your reminder to buy that Macintosh toffee by Monday.
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12: We've got a ton of sun today with a high of 23 degrees. Tomorrow brings in sunny skies and a high of 24. As for Saturday, we've got even more sun along with a high of 25. Download our Strathmore Now app to see our full 5-day forecast.
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0: 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I'm Sharon Church. This is that weird in-between season when you think it's sweater weather, or you're kind of hoping it is, but really, it's sweaty weather. You leave the house in the morning, all excited for fall, rocking your favorite chunky knit sweater, pumpkin spice latte in hand, and by the afternoon, you're like, why did I wear this wool oven mitt as a sweater? But what do? Dress for the autumn vibes or summer survival? Layers. 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
1: I'm Brandon Zebiak with your local news update. The Strathmore Legion is marking its centennial year with a new tribute. A painted design now runs along the sidewalk leading to the Legion's entrance. Legion President Donovan Arnault spoke more about the sidewalk.
2: And we were originally going to do it on the street where most of the Legions have their crosswalks, you know, like i.e. crosswalk. And anyway, we decided against that.
1: A centennial gala is planned for October 3rd with the community invited to attend. Chestermere Council will hold a public hearing on proposed changes to secondary suite and basement entrance rules. Bylaw number 3426 would remove the current requirement that separate exterior basement entrances be connected to walkout basements on designed walkout lots. Instead, the entrances would have to fit into the home's design, address impacts on neighboring properties, and meet safety code requirements. The bylaw would also reduce the minimum frontage for secondary suites on parcels without lane access from 11 meters to 10.97 meters. A two-year-old cat named Chloe is looking for a forever home in Strathmore. Chloe arrived at Happy Cat pregnant along with her own offspring, who was also pregnant. Owner Carly Miller said she's affectionate and gets along well with other cats, dogs, and children.
3: Yeah, I think she'd fit into a lot of good homes. She's very chill, very easygoing.
1: She can currently be met at Pet Value with adoption applications available through the Happy Cats website. A community event in Chestermere this weekend will recognize survivors of domestic and gender-based violence. Light the Night will take place Saturday evening at John Peak Park, hosted by the Chestermere Women's Crisis Society, where candles will be lit. Organizers spoke about raising awareness about domestic violence.
4: It can be very hidden. People can be living through incredibly difficult situations without their neighbors or their coworkers or even their friends realizing it. So we wanted to create something visible that says, we see you, we believe in you, and you're not alone.
1: There is no cost to attend the event. And the Strathmore Municipal Library is hosting its ABC Kids program tomorrow. The drop-in program takes place at 10 a.m. Find more information on all of these stories and more on our Strathmore Now app and website. And in other news, Danielle Smith's approval rating is at an all-time low, according to a poll by Angus Reid Institute. The poll showed only 38% of respondents approving the current leader. A blaze at a Calgary landfill is continuing for its 11th day. Fire crews say the size of the blaze is particularly challenging. And there was an earthquake in the Kootenays earlier today. The quake struck at a depth of about 4 kilometers.
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1: In the NHL, the Calgary Flames are taking on the Seattle Kraken on Sunday in their first game of the preseason. In MLB action, the Toronto Blue Jays begin playing the Texas Rangers tomorrow, with game time set for 6. While in the CFL, the Calgary Stampeders are playing the Ottawa Redblacks on Saturday. As for local sports, the Agri-Risk Wheatland Kings are playing the Medicine Hat Cubs on Saturday. And in local football, the Strathmore Spartans are taking on Crescent Heights tomorrow.
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1: We'll be getting a high of 23 degrees today, along with sunny skies. Tomorrow brings in a high of 24 with even more sun, and it's a sunny Saturday calling for a high of 25. You can stay updated on local weather conditions by downloading our Strathmore Now app.
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0: 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I'm here for Classroom of the Month.
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6: Today we've got a high of 23 degrees with sunny skies. Tomorrow calls for a high of 24 as the sun sticks around, and Saturday's a clear one with a high of 25. Head to strathmorenow.com to see the next week of weather.
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7: We've got a ton of sun today with a high of 23 degrees. Tomorrow brings in sunny skies and a high of 24. As for Saturday, we've got even more sun along with a high of 25. Download our Strathmore Now app to see our full 5-day forecast.
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0: to Pina Coladas. Hey, I'm Sharon Church, and it's now time for your Sorta Sports Report. The Toronto Blue Jays needed a win, and they got it. They got it yesterday afternoon. 5-1 was the final. Thank goodness for that. It's a day off today, and the Jays are on the road for six. It starts with three against Texas beginning tomorrow night, then three in Baltimore, then the final three games of the regular season at home against the Cincinnati Reds.
1: It's Brandon Zebiak here with Strathmore Now, and there is a ton going on this week throughout Strathmore. Specifically, there's the Terry Fox Run. Sacred Heart Academy and Crowther Memorial Junior High School both have their Terry Fox Runs scheduled for later this week. 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
1: I'm Brandon Zebiak with your local news update. Strathmore's Royal Canadian Legion has unveiled a new commemorative sidewalk. The design features symbols representing the Army, Navy, and Air Force. Legion President Donovan Arnault said the project was planned as the Royal Canadian Legion marks its 100th anniversary.
2: The torch is the symbol of, from failing hands, we pass the torch to the next generation to continue doing what we do, right?
1: The Strathmore branch will also celebrate its centennial with a gala on October 3rd. Regulations around basement entrances and secondary suites in Chestermere could change. Council will hold a public hearing next month on proposed amendments to bylaw number 3426, which would ease some of the current rules around basement entrances. The changes would allow separate exterior basement entrances on homes without a walkout basement, as long as they're integrated into the building's design, mitigate impacts on neighboring properties, and meet safety code requirements. The bylaw would also lower the minimum frontage for a secondary suite on a parcel of land without lane access from 11 meters to 10.97 meters. Pathway construction in Carseland will begin today. Wheatland County says a new paved pathway will connect the Carseland Community Center to the baseball diamonds. Construction is expected to take about 3 weeks. People in the area are asked to use caution around the work zone and follow posted signage. Chestermere will honor survivors of domestic and gender-based violence this weekend. The Chestermere Women's Crisis Society is hosting Light the Night on Saturday evening at John Peake Park, where candles will be lit. Organizers explain what people can expect during the event.
3: We're creating a really beautiful evening around the lake with lights, music, speakers, survivor stories, reflection stations, and a community walk along our pathway of hope.
1: The event is free to attend. And the Strathmore Municipal Library will host its ABC Kids program tomorrow morning. The drop-in program begins at 10 a.m. Get more details on this story and others on the Strathmore Now app and website. In other news, a poll from the Angus Reid Institute shows Premier Danielle Smith's approval rating at its lowest since taking office. The new poll put her at a 38% approval rating, 1% lower than it was reported in June. The landfill fire in southeast Calgary continues for its 11th day. The Calgary fire chief described the blaze as a mountain of garbage. And there was an earthquake in the Kootenays earlier this morning. The earthquake was measured at a magnitude of just over 4.
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1: In NHL news, the Calgary Flames have their first preseason game set for Sunday against the Seattle Kraken. In Major League Baseball, the Toronto Blue Jays return tomorrow to begin their series against the Texas Rangers. And in CFL action, the Calgary Stampeders are back on Saturday for a game against the Ottawa Redblacks. And in local sports, the Agri-Risk Wheatland Kings continue the preseason on Saturday with a game against the Medicine Hat Cubs. And in football, the Strathmore Spartans have a game tomorrow against Crescent Heights.
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1: Today calls for sunny skies and a high of 23 degrees. We've got a high of 24 tomorrow as the sun sticks around, and the sky stays clear on Saturday, leading to a high of 25. You can see what the weather has in store by heading to strathmorenow.com.
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Karen Wickham, Kingdom of Fear on the home stretch, brought to you by Irvin's Tack and Western Wear. How you doing? I'm Candace Johnson on this Thursday. One more day and it's the weekend. Anyone else loving the sunshine after all the rain? Of course you are. Here's Faith Hill and Breathe.

0: afternoon.
1: It's John Party Boots Off on the home stretch. I'm Candace Johnson. A new article came out today about the countries that have the highest life expectancy. And coming in number one was Monaco at 86.4 years. That's not long enough for me. I'm going to have to move to Monaco. Monaco, 30K away from Nice, France. Flights from Calgary to Nice, right now only $500. There you go. Go live longer in Monaco.
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12: Today we've got a high of 23 degrees with sunny skies. Tomorrow calls for a high of 24 as the sun sticks around, and Saturday's a clear one with a high of 25. Head to strathmorenow.com to see the next week of weather.
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Tennille Town, somebody's daughter on the home stretch. I'm Candace Johnson. Lots of sports action this weekend in Calgary. We've got those details after Tim Hicks. Here's the pilot on the home stretch.

0: after all the bars are closed on the home stretch. It's Candace Johnson with you. Sports this weekend, we've got lots of them. Stamps taking on Ottawa Saturday at McMahon Stadium. That game gets underway at 5. Hockey's back at the Saddle Dome. Tomorrow, the Hitmen have their home opener against the Red Deer Rebels. Then Sunday, preseason action for the Flames against Seattle. And Cavalry FC's home to Forge FC Saturday at Spruce Meadows.
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12: We've got a ton of sun today with a high of 23 degrees. Tomorrow brings in sunny skies and a high of 24. As for Saturday, we've got even more sun along with a high of 25. Download our Strathmore Now app to see our full 5-day forecast.
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0: Mackenzie Porter and Owen Reekling coming home to you, bigger houses. 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I'm Candace Johnson. 104.5 More Country. 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
1: I'm Brandon Zebiak with your local news update. The Strathmore Legion is marking its centennial year with a new tribute. A painted design now runs along the sidewalk leading to the Legion's entrance. Legion President Donovan Arnault spoke more about the sidewalk.
2: And we were originally going to do it on the street, where most of the Legions have their crosswalks, you know, like i.e. crosswalk. And anyway, we decided against that.
1: A centennial gala is planned for October 3rd with the community invited to attend. Chestermere Council will hold a public hearing on proposed changes to secondary suite and basement entrance rules. Bylaw number 3426 would remove the current requirement that separate exterior basement entrances be connected to walkout basements on designed walkout lots. Instead, the entrances would have to fit into the home's design, address impacts on neighboring properties, and meet safety code requirements. The bylaw would also reduce the minimum frontage for secondary suites on parcels without lane access from 11 meters to 10.97 meters. A two-year-old cat named Chloe is looking for a forever home in Strathmore. Chloe arrived at Happy Cat pregnant along with her own offspring, who was also pregnant. Owner Carly Miller said she's affectionate and gets along well with other cats, dogs, and children.
3: Yeah, I think she'd fit into a lot of good homes. She's very chill, very easygoing.
1: She can currently be met at Pet Value with adoption applications available through the Happy Cats website. A community event in Chestermere this weekend will recognize survivors of domestic and gender-based violence. Light the Night will take place Saturday evening at John Peak Park, hosted by the Chestermere Women's Crisis Society, where candles will be lit. Organizers spoke about raising awareness about domestic violence.
4: It can be very hidden. People can be living through incredibly difficult situations without their neighbors or their coworkers or even their friends realizing it. So we wanted to create something visible that says, we see you, we believe in you, and you're not alone.
1: There is no cost to attend the event. And the Strathmore Municipal Library is hosting its ABC Kids program tomorrow. The drop-in program takes place at 10 a.m. Find more information on all of these stories and more on our Strathmore Now app and website. And in other news, Danielle Smith's approval rating is at an all-time low, according to a poll by Angus Reid Institute. The poll showed only 38% of respondents approving the current leader. A blaze at a Calgary landfill is continuing for its 11th day. Fire crews say the size of the blaze is particularly challenging. And there was an earthquake in the Kootenays earlier today. The quake struck at a depth of about 4 kilometers.
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1: In the NHL, the Calgary Flames are taking on the Seattle Kraken on Sunday in their first game of the preseason. In MLB action, the Toronto Blue Jays begin playing the Texas Rangers tomorrow, with game time set for 6. While in the CFL, the Calgary Stampeders are playing the Ottawa Redblacks on Saturday. As for local sports, the Agri-Risk Wheatland Kings are playing the Medicine Hat Cubs on Saturday. And in local football, the Strathmore Spartans are taking on Crescent Heights tomorrow.
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1: We'll be getting a high of 23 degrees today, along with sunny skies. Tomorrow brings in a high of 24 with even more sun, and it's a sunny Saturday calling for a high of 25. You can stay updated on local weather conditions by downloading our Strathmore Now app.
0: She's Googled, "Is this normal?" more times than she'll admit. It's the Homestretch with Candace Johnson.
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Johnny Walker back to me on the home stretch. I'm Candace Johnson. Did you hear about a small plane that lost power in the middle of the night and landed on Highway 21 here in Alberta? What's the most impressive thing you've ever watched someone pull off under pressure? Because landing a plane on a dark highway in Alberta seems pretty high on that list.

0: Lainey Wilson and John Mayer, phone, keys, and wallet on the home stretch. I'm Candace Johnson. Did you hear earlier this week, a small plane lost engine power over Alberta in the middle of the night? The pilot needed to land somewhere, and they picked Highway 21. They did land safely. They didn't even hit a car, and nobody was hurt. There isn't even damage to the plane. This pilot pulled off a very impressive landing on Highway 21 in Alberta. This got me thinking, what's the most impressive thing you've ever seen someone pull off under pressure? I've got one for you. One time, I was, I think, changing over my credit cards or something, and I was at the Calgary Tower for lunch, and we had to park in the parkade, and you have to, like, pay in order to get out of the parkade. And when we went to go pay to get out of the parkade, I didn't have any credit cards. I had nothing to pay with. So instead, I Mission Impossible'd it. I waited for a truck to go through, and I just kind of floored it right behind the truck and hoped that the thing wouldn't fall on top of my car, and it didn't. That was the most impressive thing I've pulled off under pressure.
1: Good afternoon. It's Brandon Zebiak here with Strathmore Now and 104.5 More Country. I'm down here at Fieldstone Fruit Wines just south of Strathmore with Kaleidoscope Traveling Crews to celebrate their 25-year anniversary. For their anniversary, they've got a whole lot planned throughout the night. They've got some guest speakers coming up to talk. They've got some wine tastings. They've got some cheese and some other light snacks. There's just some really awesome people here, along with some travel information sessions and a whole lot of cool stuff. They've also got some cool prizes and giveaways going on for those who attend. For example, anyone attending the event tonight has been entered to win a $500 Kaleidoscope gift certificate. It's an absolutely amazing event for anyone who loves to travel and vacation. I'm going to be here until around 8 o'clock tonight, chatting with some people, including some of Kaleidoscope's partners, as well as Kaleidoscope themselves, and just overall enjoying the evening down here at Fieldstone. I'm Brandon Zebiak with Strathmore Now and 104.5 More Country.
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1: Today we've got a high of 23 degrees with sunny skies. Tomorrow calls for a high of 24 as the sun sticks around, and Saturday's a clear one with a high of 25. Head to strathmorenow.com to see the next week of weather.
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Chicago man on the home stretch. I'm Candace Johnson. Dallas Smith's band Default, the rock band, is going to be at the Great Eagle Event Center on September 30th if you want to get tickets. Here is Dallas Smith with his country stuff. It's Good Time Goes on the home stretch.

0: Luke Combs, Guy for That on the home stretch. Candace Johnson with you. Merriam-Webster just added some new words and definitions to the dictionary. In there, shapewear, something I'm sadly all too familiar with. I swear, I'm squishing myself. It's like a it's like a sausage in a casing when it comes to shapewear. Some Alberta words in the Merriam-Webster dictionary. These aren't new words. They're already there. But Chinook, described as a warm, moist southwest wind of the Pacific Northwest. Parkade. Did you know that's Canadian? I had no idea. That's extremely Canadian. And Merriam-Webster says parkade is a Canadian term for a parking garage. And finally, the Caesar, which of course was famously invented in Calgary. Merriam-Webster says that the cocktail that is consisting of Clamato, Tabasco, Worcestershire, Worcester, whatever you want to call that sauce, vodka, is famously invented in Calgary.
1: 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I'm joined here by Anita Chibo. She's the owner of Kaleidoscope. Anita, just tell me a little bit about what the event's about here today.
2: Yeah, our event is just celebrating our 25 years.
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1: That's excellent. It's going to be an amazing night here. 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I'll be down here at Fieldstone Fruit Line, celebrating 25 years with Kaleidoscope Traveling Cruise. I'm Brandon Zebiak with Strathmore Now and 104.5 More Country.
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13: Strathmore Now weather.
14: We've got a ton of sun today with a high of 23 degrees. Tomorrow brings in sunny skies and a high of 24. As for Saturday, we've got even more sun along with a high of 25. Download our Strathmore Now app to see our full 5-day forecast.
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1: Well, that is Chad Brownlee, The Way You Roll on 104.5 More Country. I'm Candace Johnson. Last Cowboy Standing is bringing bull riding action to Strathmore. 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
2: 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I'm here at Fieldstone Fruit Wines for Kaleidoscope Traveling Cruises 25-year anniversary. I'm joined here by Jason with Iberostar Beachfront Resorts. And Jason, tell me a little bit about the presentation you've got going on in a little bit here.
3: Absolutely. Well, what we want to do, I actually want to do, is get everybody that's here excited about traveling this winter. So I have a series of videos that I'll be showing them all about our properties in Jamaica, Mexico. We have Aruba. We have also, and this is a special plug here. I'm giving away a trip for two, hotel only, to the Iberostar Selection Playa Mita. So this is a draw that will be made here later on this afternoon. 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
2: 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I'll be here until 8 o'clock. I'm Brandon Zebiak with Strathmore Now and 104.5 More Country here at Fieldstone Fruit Wines.
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1: I'm Brandon Zebiak with your local news update. Strathmore's Royal Canadian Legion has unveiled a new commemorative sidewalk. The design features symbols representing the Army, Navy, and Air Force. Legion President Donovan Arnault said the project was planned as the Royal Canadian Legion marks its 100th anniversary.
2: The torch is the symbol of, from failing hands, we pass the torch to the next generation to continue doing what we do, right?
1: The Strathmore branch will also celebrate its centennial with a gala on October 3rd. Regulations around basement entrances and secondary suites in Chestermere could change. Council will hold a public hearing next month on proposed amendments to bylaw number 3426, which would ease some of the current rules around basement entrances. The changes would allow separate exterior basement entrances on homes without a walkout basement, as long as they're integrated into the building's design, mitigate impacts on neighboring properties, and meet safety code requirements. The bylaw would also lower the minimum frontage for a secondary suite on a parcel of land without lane access from 11 meters to 10.97 meters. Pathway construction in Carseland will begin today. Wheatland County says a new paved pathway will connect the Carseland Community Center to the baseball diamonds. Construction is expected to take about 3 weeks. People in the area are asked to use caution around the work zone and follow posted signage. Chestermere will honor survivors of domestic and gender-based violence this weekend. The Chestermere Women's Crisis Society is hosting Light the Night on Saturday evening at John Peak Park, where candles will be lit. Organizers explain what people can expect during the event.
3: We're creating a really beautiful evening around the lake with lights, music, speakers, survivor stories, reflection stations, and a community walk along our pathway of hope.
1: The event is free to attend. And the Strathmore Municipal Library will host its ABC Kids program tomorrow morning. The drop-in program begins at 10 a.m. Get more details on this story and others on the Strathmore Now app and website. In other news, a poll from the Angus Reid Institute shows Premier Danielle Smith's approval rating at its lowest since taking office. The new poll put her at a 38% approval rating, 1% lower than it was reported in June. The landfill fire in southeast Calgary continues for its 11th day. The Calgary fire chief described the blaze as a mountain of garbage. And there was an earthquake in the Kootenays earlier this morning. The earthquake was measured at a magnitude of just over 4.
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1: In NHL news, the Calgary Flames have their first preseason game set for Sunday against the Seattle Kraken. In Major League Baseball, the Toronto Blue Jays return tomorrow to begin their series against the Texas Rangers. And in CFL action, the Calgary Stampeders are back on Saturday for a game against the Ottawa Redblacks. And in local sports, the Agri-Risk Wheatland Kings continue the preseason on Saturday with a game against the Medicine Hat Cubs. And in football, the Strathmore Spartans have a game tomorrow against Crescent Heights.
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1: Tonight we've got a few clouds and a low of 3 degrees. Tomorrow's got a high of 24 along with sunny skies. As for Saturday, the sun sticks around with a high of 25. You can see the next week of weather on strathmorenow.com.
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Tim and the Glory Boys, If I Go Missing on the Home Stretch, brought to you by Irvin's Tack and Western Wear. Does anyone else think that this should be the official song of Alberta, even though it's by Alabama? Mountain Music. Maybe the official song of Banff. Here it is for you on the Home Stretch.

0: Left, I knew it. I knew you on the home stretch. I'm Candace Johnson. Looks like Alberta has a Guinness record worth breaking. Challenge accepted, Vulcan. Come on. Star Trek fans at London's Science Museum broke a Guinness World Record for the most people performing a Vulcan salute simultaneously. Methinks we can break this record in Vulcan, Alberta, right by the Starship Enterprise.
1: 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Hanging out here at Fieldstone Fruit Wine, celebrating 25 years in the community with Kaleidoscope Traveling Cruise. There's a ton of guest speakers going on tonight. One of them is Cass here with Exodus Adventure Travels. And Cass, tell me a bit about what your presentation's all about.
2: Yeah, so our presentation is just diving into kind of who Exodus is as a company. So we are a small group guided adventure who kind of has a focus on giving back to the communities that we are seeing. So making sure that every tourism dollar that's spent is actually going towards the country that we're visiting. Just kind of slowing down the paces and just experiencing the countries more as a destination.
1: 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Do you do a lot of public speaking?
2: No, not at all.
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2: Yes. 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
1: 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So there's a ton of guest speakers out here today. I'll be here until 8 o'clock when the event ends, so come drop on by and check out some of the cool stuff they've got here. I'm Brandon Zebiak with Strathmore Now and 104.5 More Country, celebrating 25 years with Kaleidoscope Cruise and Travel.
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4: Wednesday has a bit of an image problem. 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
1: Tonight's a bit cloudy with a low of 3 degrees. We've got a high of 24 tomorrow with mainly sunny skies, and Saturday keeps the sun around for a high of 25. You can take a look at what the weather has in store on strathmorenow.com.
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Plant Alberta Bound on the home stretch. I'm Candace Johnson. My kiddo is obsessed with Halloween and he cannot wait to get a costume on. How about you? We haven't even gotten to Thanksgiving yet. Thanksgiving, by the way, the long weekend, not too far off, October 12th.

0: Rocky Mountain Low on the home stretch. I'm Candace Johnson. This weekend, if you're a big John Cena fan, he's going to be in Edmonton for the Edmonton Expo. If you want to make the drive down the QE2 while you're yelling at people who are not just passing in the left lane, but driving in the left lane on the QE2. Ugh, drives me bonkers. Anyway, back to John Cena. He's in Edmonton this weekend. Last time he was in Alberta was back in 2013 when he did Monday Night Raw at the Saddle Dome for Bret Hart Appreciation Night. It's been a minute since John Cena's been Alberta. Welcome, friend. Welcome.
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2: We take care of you pre, during, and post vacation. You can count on us to help you with your itineraries, give you some good ideas, maybe steer you in the right direction. And we want to make sure you have a safe and happy trip, and then you come back just as excited and counting to book your next one.
1: That's excellent. When people are going on vacation, what's like the common thing that people are concerned about that you are helpful?
2: Well, these days we know how unpredictable life can be, and so one of the biggest things is to make sure that you are covered with the appropriate travel insurance for your vacation. Like I said, we want to take care of you the whole time, so we want to make sure that you are educated on what you need to make your trip as stress-free and seamless as possible. And also, people worry about their baggage, so I would say one of the little tips is stick an air tag in your suitcase, then you're not guessing where your suitcase is.
1: That's excellent. Thank you so much, Melissa. So come on Northbound. Kaleidoscope. I'll be here until 8. I'm Brandon Zebiak with Strathmore Now and 104.5 North Country.
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4: Tonight calls for a low of 3 degrees with a couple of clouds in the sky. It's a sunny one tomorrow as temperatures reach a high of 24, and Saturday stays sunny with a high of 25. You can take a look at the next week of weather by downloading our Strathmore Now app.
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0: 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I'm Candace Johnson. 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
1: 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We're still here out at Fieldstone Fruit Wines celebrating 25 years with Kaleidoscope Traveling Cruise. I'm joined here by Leslie. She's with Avalon Waterways. She's going to be one of the presenters tonight. And Leslie, tell me a bit about what you've got going on today.
2: Well, Avalon Waterways is a river cruise line. Most river cruises are in Europe, and they'll be highlighting a lot of the itineraries like the Rhine, the Danube, the French itineraries, Portugal, and talk a little bit about our Mekong River cruise in Vietnam and Cambodia. It's all small ship sailing, you know, maximum of 166 guests. You know, it's all, really everything's included, from your excursions to your meals to even wine and beer and happy hour are included. And you're traveling with like-minded people, and it's just an amazing way to travel.
1: That's excellent. What kind of experience is that? Because when people think of like cruises, they think of like over the ocean, but when it comes to like going through rivers, what would you say is like the what makes that so cool?
2: Well, river cruising gets you in the heart of these countries, right? And it's not like you have to take a motor coach to go far to see anything. Everything, you can see a lot from the ship. It's all really about the view when it comes to a river cruise. When it comes to excursions, a lot of times you just walk off the river ship, like you're in a place like Cologne, Germany, and you see that great cathedral, and you walk off and you do a walking tour with the guide, and you learn all about the history, following those cobblestone streets, and it's just so nice that you're right in the heart of that destination.
1: That's excellent. Well, thank you so much, Leslie. So it's an amazing event here tonight. We're going to see some cool presentations and some great food. I'm Brandon Zebiak with Strathmore Now and 104.5 More Country, celebrating 25 years with Kaleidoscope.
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4: Harvest progress in the prairies is well behind normal. In Saskatchewan, harvest is now 32% complete, but still well behind the five-year average of 71%. The lentil harvest is 88% complete, field peas at 84%, winter wheat at 93%, and fall rye at 98%. The canola harvest remains at 15%. In Manitoba, harvest is now 40% complete, down from the five-year average of 50%. Quality was good in earlier harvested crops, but in recently harvested fields, we're hearing about downgrading due to sprouting and weathering on the kernels. Alberta's weekly crop report comes out tomorrow. For Golden West, I'm Glendalee Allen Vossler.
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1: I'm Brandon Zebiak with your local news update. The Strathmore Legion is marking its centennial year with a new tribute. A painted design now runs along the sidewalk leading to the Legion's entrance. Legion President Donovan Arnault spoke more about the sidewalk.
2: And we were originally going to do it on the street, where most of the Legions have their crosswalks, you know, like i.e. crosswalk. And anyway, we decided against that.
1: A centennial gala is planned for October 3rd with the community invited to attend. Chestermere Council will hold a public hearing on proposed changes to secondary suite and basement entrance rules. Bylaw number 3426 would remove the current requirement that separate exterior basement entrances be connected to walkout basements on designed walkout lots. Instead, the entrances would have to fit into the home's design, address impacts on neighboring properties, and meet safety code requirements. The bylaw would also reduce the minimum frontage for secondary suites on parcels without lane access from 11 meters to 10.97 meters. A two-year-old cat named Chloe is looking for a forever home in Strathmore. Chloe arrived at Happy Cat pregnant along with her own offspring, who was also pregnant. Owner Carly Miller said she's affectionate and gets along well with other cats, dogs, and children.
3: Yeah, I think she'd fit into a lot of good homes. She's very chill, very easygoing.
1: She can currently be met at Pet Value with adoption applications available through the Happy Cats website. A community event in Chestermere this weekend will recognize survivors of domestic and gender-based violence. Light the Night will take place Saturday evening at John Peak Park, hosted by the Chestermere Women's Crisis Society, where candles will be lit. Organizers spoke about raising awareness about domestic violence.
4: It can be very hidden. People can be living through incredibly difficult situations without their neighbors or their coworkers or even their friends realizing it. So we wanted to create something visible that says, we see you, we believe in you, and you're not alone.
1: There is no cost to attend the event. And the Strathmore Municipal Library is hosting its ABC Kids program tomorrow. The drop-in program takes place at 10 a.m. Find more information on all of these stories and more on our Strathmore Now app and website. And in other news, Danielle Smith's approval rating is at an all-time low, according to a poll by Angus Reid Institute. The poll showed only 38% of respondents approving the current leader. A blaze at a Calgary landfill is continuing for its 11th day. Fire crews say the size of the blaze is particularly challenging. And there was an earthquake in the Kootenays earlier today. The quake struck at a depth of about 4 kilometers.
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1: In the NHL, the Calgary Flames are taking on the Seattle Kraken on Sunday in their first game of the preseason. In MLB action, the Toronto Blue Jays begin playing the Texas Rangers tomorrow, with game time set for 6. While in the CFL, the Calgary Stampeders are playing the Ottawa Redblacks on Saturday. As for local sports, the Agri-Risk Wheatland Kings are playing the Medicine Hat Cubs on Saturday. And in local football, the Strathmore Spartans are taking on Crescent Heights tomorrow.
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1: Tonight calls for a low of 3 degrees along with a few clouds. Tomorrow's got the sun coming back with a high of 24, and Saturday's got a high of 25 with even more sun. You can check out our full 5-day forecast by downloading our Strathmore Now app.
0: Because sometimes the only thing holding it together is duct tape and a country song. 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
1: Well, Spider-Man Brand New Day is the all-time highest grossing movie at the domestic box office with $936.77 million.
2: Spider-Man does whatever a spider can. Look out!
1: Yeah, the record was previously held by Star Wars The Force Awakens with $936.6 million. Well, the best-selling cassette tape of all time is Whitney Houston's Bodyguard soundtrack. Yeah, back in the day, I had the Bodyguard soundtrack on cassette tape, and I remember Wilson Phillips, Hold On, the Bodyguard, the best-selling cassette tape of all time. Drake just released his cover of Ella Langley's hit Choosin' Texas, and I'm just going to tell you right now, I'm not a fan.
3: Drinking Jack all by myself. She's from Texas, I could tell.
1: Why? Why did Drake need to do a remix of Ella Langley's Choosin' Texas? I don't know. And don't miss the Halloween Headbangers Haunt Party at the Great Eagle Casino on October 30th. Classic rockers Sebastian Bach and Quiet Riot will be hitting the stage. I'm Candace, and that's what's happening in entertainment, brought to you by the Great Eagle Event Center.
4: 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Still hanging out here at Fieldstone Fruit Wines, just south of Strathmore, hanging out for Kaleidoscope's 25th year anniversary. I'm joined here by Yvonne with Virgin Voyages, and Yvonne, you're going to be doing a presentation here in a bit. Tell me a bit about what you'll be talking about.
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4: Tonight's a bit cloudy with a low of 3 degrees. We've got a high of 24 tomorrow with mainly sunny skies, and Saturday keeps the sun around for a high of 25. You can take a look at what the weather has in store on strathmorenow.com. Our country.
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Dallas Smith, wasting gas on the home stretch. I'm Candace Johnson. I don't know about you, but I don't waste any time when I get home taking my bra off. In a new survey, 58% of women say they take their bra off as soon as they get home. Yeah, girl, me too. Here's Cut 'em Loose.

0: Luke Combs, Days Like These on the home stretch. I'm Candace Johnson. Sports this weekend, we've got lots of them. Stamps taking on Ottawa Saturday at McMahon Stadium. That game gets underway at 5. Hockey's back at the Saddle Dome. Tomorrow, the Hitmen have their home opener against the Red Deer Rebels. Then Sunday, preseason action for the Flames against Seattle. And Cavalry FC's home to Forge FC Saturday at Spruce Meadows.
1: 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We're still here over at Fieldstone Fruit Wine celebrating 25 years in the community for Kaleidoscope Traveling Cruise. I'm joined here by Sharon Wilson. She's with Exotica. She's going to be doing a presentation here in a little bit. And Sharon, tell me a little bit about what your presentation's about.
2: Sure, absolutely. 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
1: 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Yeah. So there's a lot of cool presentations going on here today. 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I'm Brandon Zebiak with Strathmore Now and 104.5 More Country.
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1: Tonight calls for a low of 3 degrees with a couple of clouds in the sky. It's a sunny one tomorrow as temperatures reach a high of 24, and Saturday stays sunny with a high of 25. You can take a look at the next week of weather by downloading our Strathmore Now app. The home stretch.
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0: Five More Country. It's Candace Johnson with you. Coming up tomorrow morning, one more chance this week for you to win tickets to Landmark Cinemas. We've got tickets and treats, movie night out tomorrow morning at 8:10 with yours truly filling in for Hunter.
1: Good evening. It's Brandon Zebiak here with Strathmore Now and 104.5 More Country. We're here at Fieldstone Fruit Wine celebrating 25 years in the community for Kaleidoscope Traveling Cruise. I'm joined here by Anna with Viking. She's going to be doing a presentation in a little bit. And Anna, tell us a bit about what you'll be talking about.
2: Thanks, Brandon. Pleasure to be here. I will be talking about the Viking Ocean Portfolio.
1: Oh, excellent. And tell me a little bit about what Viking does.
2: We specialize in river cruises, ocean cruises, and expedition cruises. We were founded in 1997 on the river, European rivers, way before rivers were cool. But we also have a very extensive ocean portfolio as well as expedition ships.
1: That is really cool. Do you see a lot of people, do things pick up for you in the winter seasons?
2: Well, Vikings usually sells out probably about 2 years out. We have the largest fleet on the waters out of any other cruise line, and we sell out far in advance. So the Viking client is a very loyal client. They really love Viking, and it's usually you will have the crowd is 55 to 65 plus, and they love our immersive experiences and all the inclusions that they get to have with Viking.
1: That is wonderful. There's a lot of cool travel companies here. So if you want to check them out, come drop on by to Fieldstone Fruit Wines and celebrate 25 years with Kaleidoscope. I'm Brandon Zebiak with Strathmore Now and 104.5 More Country.
3: It's Brandon Zebiak here with Strathmore Now, and there is a ton going on this week throughout Strathmore. 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
1: I'm Brandon Zebiak with your local news update. Strathmore's Royal Canadian Legion has unveiled a new commemorative sidewalk. The design features symbols representing the Army, Navy, and Air Force. Legion President Donovan Arnault said the project was planned as the Royal Canadian Legion marks its 100th anniversary.
2: The torch is the symbol of, from failing hands, we pass the torch to the next generation to continue doing what we do, right?
1: The Strathmore branch will also celebrate its centennial with a gala on October 3rd. Regulations around basement entrances and secondary suites in Chestermere could change. Council will hold a public hearing next month on proposed amendments to bylaw number 3426, which would ease some of the current rules around basement entrances. The changes would allow separate exterior basement entrances on homes without a walkout basement, as long as they're integrated into the building's design, mitigate impacts on neighboring properties, and meet safety code requirements. The bylaw would also lower the minimum frontage for a secondary suite on a parcel of land without lane access from 11 meters to 10.97 meters. Pathway construction in Carseland will begin today. Wheatland County says a new paved pathway will connect the Carseland Community Center to the baseball diamonds. Construction is expected to take about 3 weeks. People in the area are asked to use caution around the work zone and follow posted signage. Chestermere will honor survivors of domestic and gender-based violence this weekend. The Chestermere Women's Crisis Society is hosting Light the Night on Saturday evening at John Peake Park, where candles will be lit. Organizers explain what people can expect during the event.
3: We're creating a really beautiful evening around the lake with lights, music, speakers, survivor stories, reflection stations, and a community walk along our pathway of hope.
1: The event is free to attend. And the Strathmore Municipal Library will host its ABC Kids program tomorrow morning. The drop-in program begins at 10 a.m. Get more details on this story and others on the Strathmore Now app and website. In other news, a poll from the Angus Reid Institute shows Premier Danielle Smith's approval rating at its lowest since taking office. The new poll put her at a 38% approval rating, 1% lower than it was reported in June. The landfill fire in southeast Calgary continues for its 11th day. The Calgary fire chief described the blaze as a mountain of garbage. And there was an earthquake in the Kootenays earlier this morning. The earthquake was measured at a magnitude of just over 4.
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1: In NHL news, the Calgary Flames have their first preseason game set for Sunday against the Seattle Kraken. In Major League Baseball, the Toronto Blue Jays return tomorrow to begin their series against the Texas Rangers. And in CFL action, the Calgary Stampeders are back on Saturday for a game against the Ottawa Red Blacks. And in local sports, the Agri-Risk Wheatland Kings continue the preseason on Saturday with a game against the Medicine Hat Cubs. And in football, the Strathmore Spartans have a game tomorrow against Crescent Heights.
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1: Tonight we've got a few clouds and a low of 3 degrees. Tomorrow's got a high of 24 along with sunny skies. As for Saturday, the sun sticks around with a high of 25. You can see the next week of weather on strathmorenow.com.
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